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We gon' drink drinks and take shots until we fall out like the roof on fire. Now, baby, get my booty naked, take off all your clothes and light the roof on fire. 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

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I walk alone. It's a beautiful day. It's raining and it's

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0: 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Maarten en Dorothee.
1: Me not working hard. 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Or better yet, go to Times Square, take a picture of me with a Kodak. 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